Look at that. You made it all the way through to the weekend. And why not celebrate that with a party? The Cafe 104.1 Retro Ride Home. 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I've got Destiny's Child after Gloria.

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0: 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I'm Scotty Van Driver. We've got a busy weekend of working on getting chores done because my daughter is turning 13 next week. We're having a party for her with 10 or 12 of her friends. 10 or 12 13-year-old girls all doing whatever they do at a birthday party, which I've just heard is really, really loud. Kara in Linden says, welcome to her world. It goes by so fast, so just enjoy it. Just make sure they don't break out in the middle of the night and terrorize the neighborhood. I didn't even know I had to worry about them breaking out and terrorizing the neighborhood. Are there any good excuses you can come up with? Creative ones that could keep me away from said party? Facebook.com/Cafe104.1.
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0: 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I'm Scotty Van Driver, and this is the perfect last weekend of summer. I mean, it starts tonight with the Linden-Ferndale rivalry high school football game at Ferndale High School. Then tomorrow, maybe you're going to be at Phillips 66 Soccer Fields. I'll be there for a couple of games. I'll see you there. And then Sunday, yard work, because you never know when that fall weather is going to kick in. This really could be the last weekend to have a good chance at getting some yard work done. Sunshine all the way through this weekend into the middle of next week with highs hovering right around 70. Check out everything you could be doing this weekend on Weekend Vibes at cafe.com.
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2: You ever had goat?
3: Yeah, it's a little gamey.
4: Like the goat meat?
2: Yeah.
4: I felt bad. I think I've only had goat cheese.
2: I don't know. It was weird eating a goat. I don't know why.
4: Yeah.
2: It's not like cows aren't nice.
4: Thank you.
3: But a cow knows its fate.
2: Does it?
3: It does.
2: I don't know. I don't like to think about that. I like to think of that thing in the store.
4: Uh-huh.
2: That's very different from that thing in the barnyard that I want to pet.
4: Uh-huh.
3: No, cows do know. You drive through Linden, you can hear it. I know. That's what they're saying.
4: I guess I've eaten lamb before, and they're just as darling as a little goat.
2: Yeah.
4: Oh, now I feel bad.
2: Lynn won't eat a chicken omelet.
4: Oh, because it's like the...
2: Because it's wrong to pair the chicken with the baby chicken.
3: I look at that so opposite. You're reuniting. Yeah. You're making it right again.
2: It's a mother and child reunion.
4: Oh, gosh.
3: That's exactly what it is.
4: Oh, that's horrifying.
3: Exactly.
2: It's a mother and child reunion.
1: Dave, Alan, and Patrice.
4: I've never thought of that.
3: Well, again, it's an educational show.
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1: There's wisdom in the turning of the seasons. 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

0: These days, life is expensive enough. But if Democrat Michael Shepherd gets to Olympia, hold on to your wallet. Look at his record. While Shepherd was a Port of Bellingham commissioner, government spending jumped 182%. The budget nearly tripled in less than a decade, and you paid for it. 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Michael Shepherd taxes and spends. If he gets to Olympia, be prepared to pay more. We can't afford Michael Shepherd. 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

0: 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I'm Scotty Van Driver. We've got a lot of housework to get done at my place this weekend. My oldest daughter turns 13 next week, so she's having a big party with all her friends coming over. And I realize I'm going to get home from work to 10, maybe 12. 12 and 13-year-old girls doing whatever they do at a birthday party. I just expect it to be really, really loud. Trying to come up with an excuse to be even later. I mean, I guess I could say I have to work late. Earlier, Butch in Birch Bay said, tell him I'm going on a night dive. The problem is, you know, diving, you have to swim. My family knows I can't swim. So Butch says, plan B, taking swim lessons. What is a creative excuse to avoid said party? Facebook.com/Cafe104.1.
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3: 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You got 10 to 15 minutes either direction at the Peace Arch, and really that's it. Five? Maybe less. All the other crossings, Truck, Linden, and Sumas. Sunshine. Throughout the weekend, we'll see highs about 73. Marysville is at 70 right now. Sumas at 72. In Bellingham, it's 60.

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Earlier this week, we saw that video of the teenager shooting Roman candles out of the back of their truck, which they figure started the Chelan Hills wildfire. Well, three more teen boys have been arrested in connection with that fire. 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

104.1 with the last weekend of summer. So take advantage of this sunshine. Have a picnic at Birch Bay State Park. Go for a drive or a hike at Deception Pass and enjoy sunshine and low to mid 70s. Because, you know, once the weather turns to fall, you don't know when we're going to see that sun again.

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I'm Scotty Van Driver, and congratulations to Jasmine Hellman Wiley, the winner of our latest weekend getaway to Friday Harbor, a flyaway. No messing with ferry lines on this one. You get on San Juan Airlines in Bellingham, you're in Friday Harbor 15, maybe 20 minutes later, and then they get two nights at the Earth Box Inn and Spa, one of our favorite places to stay in the San Juans. Just a great location, central there in Friday Harbor. Plus dinner at Downriggers Restaurant. Jasmine wrote in that she and her husband haven't had a getaway alone in about 7 years. So they're overdue for it. Keep listening for more chances to win our next

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0: Cafe 104.1. I'm Scotty Van Driver. Big week at my house next week. My oldest daughter turns 13 years old, and she wanted to have a whole bunch of friends over for a birthday party, which is great. I know it's going to be a great time. And then somebody pointed out to me it's also going to be a very loud time. And I know I could just say I have to work late to avoid it. I don't want to do that. If I'm going to come up with an excuse, I want it to be a really good excuse. What's the best one you got? Thomas in Victoria says, how comfy is your car for sleeping in? I could just say maybe I'm testing out to see maybe we could go camping in our car. Yeah, that one's probably not going to work. What other good excuse? Fun and creative. Facebook.com/Cafe104.1.
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0: and Canada to compete in the festival. They were selected through public vote. The winning recipients will return to Bellingham to create these murals, unveiling spring and summer 2027. The festival was put on by Paper Whale, a nonprofit organization that transforms underutilized spaces in Bellingham, and we thank them for this good news.
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0: Cafe 104.1. I'm Scotty Van Driver. Really get out and enjoy this last weekend of summer. It's not very often we have this much sunshine and temperatures in the 70s for the last weekend of summer. So I'm going to be soaking it all in at Phillips 66 soccer fields tomorrow. Soccer Saturday. My daughter Cora is playing two games. So we'll be cheering her on, and I'll probably run into you because I think every parent goes to Phillips 66 on Saturdays this time of year. Charlie Max is coming in next. Have a great weekend.
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We've arrived at the finish line. Friday night, it is Charlie on the Way, Cup of Joy. Plus, how in the world did that get there? I'll explain before 9 as we kick off the night with Alex Warren. It's Cafe 104.1. They say.

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0: from Johnny Hates Jazz. It's Cafe 104.1. Hi, it is Charlie. And the staff at Yellowstone National Park has revealed a lot of what they've picked up at the park. 280 hats to be exact, including one from the World Cup games and a baseball cap that says cowboy hat. In more, 25,000 items have been recovered from the park's geysers this year, a record surpassing last year's haul by 50%. What else have they found? Well, $18 in foreign and domestic coins, AirPods, eyeglasses, an inhaler, I'm sure you missed that eventually, fake fingernails, golf tees, hotel keys, and a copy of The Vampire Diaries, to name a few things. The recovered hats will be cleaned and then donated to local clothing organizations.
1: Dave, Allen, and Patrice in the morning. Cafe all day.

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1: When my dog Steven ate my favorite pair of socks last weekend, he wasn't the only one who was feeling a little bit sick to his stomach. 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
1: Justin Buzzard is a 48-year father of three and full-time pastor. He made his college football debut as a freshman defensive end for San Jose City College Jaguars wearing jersey number 48. His football journey was halted 30 years prior due to an injury. He decided he wanted to return after his son suggested the idea, and a video of an older player inspired him. To get back on the gridiron, Buzzard took on full 12-credit course load, gained 10 pounds of muscle, and traded training tips with his two high school football-playing sons. Through his first few games of the season, he already made key defensive plays, including a pass deflection and a tackle. He now aims to play a full 10-game season and encourages other men his age to stay active and

Cafe 104.1 celebrates the 250th anniversary of the United States of America's independence and the men and women from the Pacific Northwest that have shaped our freedom, our lives, and our culture. From the musicians that created the soundtrack of a generation, to those that keep the melodies alive today. America 250. This story is still being written.

If you are one of those people who follows intermittent fasting because you want to lose weight, the bad news is Johns Hopkins did a study and found there's no difference between waiting all that time to eat or traditional dieting. It is Cafe 104.1.

0: 104.1 with Pink. That is Raise Your Glass. Hi, it is Charlie. Gen Z is the generation most worried about climate change. Someone ought to tell them that taking faster showers will help. A new survey found more than half of Gen Zers take showers lasting 10 minutes or longer, using roughly 30 gallons of water or more per shower. I know this from personal experience. My daughter is in there forever. Now compare that to those of us in Gen X. Only 28% of us take long showers. The finding is getting attention because Gen Z is also the loudest about reporting concerns about climate change.
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Anytime you call the cafe studio, you assume your call will be broadcast or recorded, and you grant us permission to broadcast the call or record it for later broadcast. 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

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And you can join us both days as we collect donations. How do you help? What do you do to help? 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
1: Payphone from Maroon 5 is on Cafe 104.1. Hi, it is Charlie, and there are a lot of boys around. The number of single young men in America has increased by nearly 50% since 2000. 30.4 million bachelors between the ages of 20 and 39 exist in 2025. Sociologists at the University of Virginia say that unmarried men are more likely to be lonely, prone to deaths of despair, and unhappy. The marriage rate has dropped fastest among working class men, and a growing share of young men addicted to video games and social media is impacting their social skills and educational attainment. About 25% of 40-year-olds report they've never been married. That's up about 10% since 1980.

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Cafe 104.1, it's Charlie. Good news, you don't have to go crazy this weekend. Researchers in Japan found that healthy adults who jog at a very light pace for just 10 minutes showed better focus on a cognitive test and reported feeling more positive afterward. A light jog, that's all you gotta do.

You know, Michael Bublé is quite the funny guy. A week ago for his birthday, he did the whole social media thing where he had the sunglasses, lit the candle, and of course his song Feeling Good playing in the background. Although instead of cake, it was a pirate ship full of hamburgers. It is Cafe 104.1.

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0: wrapping up our night with Kelly Clarkson. That is Stronger on Cafe 104.1. And I guess that wraps up our week, too. Thank you, as always, for your company. 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
1: Hey there, it's Bill Davis, Maine Coon cat lover all of my life. 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
1: 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Joey. 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

0: such. Mornings with Dave, Alan, and Patrice.
1: Okay, so they taught you in school that all foods can break down to three categories. 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
1: What's a piece of steak?
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1: Come on.
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0: This week's Cafe Critter is such a sweet little 8-week-old tuxedo kitten named Dolly Purton. 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
3: Hi, I'm Janice. I'm the principal at Whatcom Academy. I taught elementary school for 40 plus years, and there's a moment I never get tired of. It's the first few weeks of school when a new kid shows up a little unsure, hanging back, holding onto a parent's hand a beat longer than they need to. Maybe they're shy. Maybe they're the kid who's always been a little too much or a little too quiet. And what I tell every parent is the same thing. We've got a place for them right here. Because then something shifts. A teacher learns their name and their favorite dinosaur. Another kid saves them a seat at lunch. They get their hands in the dirt in the garden. They read a book that finally clicks. And one morning, that same child walks in like they own the place. Preschool through fifth grade, right in Bellingham. A school where every child is welcome. And tuition is $500 a month because a place like this shouldn't be out of reach. Come see it for yourself. Whatcom Academy.

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Crisp autumn air has arrived in the Northwest. The leaves are turning, families are gathering inside, and with extra time spent indoors, those worn, tired floors are starting to show. 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

0: Cafe 104.1. Lots of fun stuff happening this weekend. And Scotty Van Driver with Weekend Vibes will check in with us here in just a few minutes. Hey, I wanted to tell you about my evening last night. A lot of fun. Lisa and I were Alan Fee's guest at his table for the big gala for Brigadoon Dogs. Yeah, the service dogs. It was tremendously fun. First of all, Alan did a great job emceeing, and I ran into an old friend, and I promised I'd give him a shout out on the radio. Remember Matt Lorch from Q13? Yeah, used to be the anchor there. Now he's a big time auctioneer. He was doing that last night at Four Points by Sheraton. A lot of fun running into Matt and catching up on things. So yeah, big shout out to Matt. Hey Matt, how you doing? Anyway, it was a great time. If you were there last night, it was a big gala. Thousands and thousands of dollars were raised for Brigadoon Dogs. We thank you so much for that. And if you still want to donate to the organization, certainly you can do that. I think their website, you might want to go ahead and Google it, but I think it's brigadoondogs.org, something like that. Well, anyway, last night, just a great event, and congratulations again to Alan Fee of The Morning Show. Did a great job last night emceeing.
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0: Cafe 104.1. It is coming up in a couple of weeks, talking about Airwaves for Animals. Big radiothon we're going to do again this year to benefit the Whatcom Humane Society. It's going to be Friday and Saturday, 2nd and 3rd of next month, and that's right around the corner. 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
1: Hey there, it's Bill Davis, Maine Coon cat lover all of my life. 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

0: Cafe 104.1. Good time of the year. Lots of stuff going on inside and outside. Bellingham Sea Feast, not too far away. We're going to learn about that here in just a second. And all of our weekend vibes powered by our good friends Borthwick Jewelry, the Diamond King in Ferndale. Scotty Van Driver will have a complete listing of all the fun stuff going on this weekend. We'll do that in about 3 or 4 minutes.
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Who wants to go see the B-52s and Devo? We are not men. We are Devo. Tell you how to get some free tickets here in just a few minutes. They say.

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0: 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B-52s, Rock Lobster, Love Shack, Rome, good stuff like that. And then Devo, whip it into shape, whip it good. I mean, I cannot wait. Anyway, tickets are on sale right now. 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

Cafe 104.1. That is Teddy Swims, Mr. Know-It-All. By the way, my apologies. I think last week I may have given you some incorrect information about Teddy's concert coming up at Climate Pledge Arena. For some reason, I had it in my head he was going to be there November 1st. So I hope you didn't make plans for November 1st because he won't be there that night. Actually, he's coming to Climate Pledge Arena November 5th. Just wanted to clear that up.

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6: 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I taught elementary school for 40 plus years, and there's a moment I never get tired of. It's the first few weeks of school when a new kid shows up a little unsure, hanging back, holding on to a parent's hand a bit longer than they need to. Maybe they're shy. Maybe they're the kid who's always been a little too much or a little too quiet. And what I tell every parent is the same thing. We've got a place for them right here. Because then something shifts. 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
1: Hi, I'm Janice, principal at Whatcom Academy, the kind of school that's for everybody. Walk down our hall and you'll find kids from every kind of family, every background, every faith, and no faith at all. The kid who asks 100 questions and the kid who'd rather watch a while first, the one who's reading chapter books and the one still working at it, all of them under one roof, and every single one of them belongs here. I think of a little boy who came to us so shy he could barely say good morning. And by spring, he was leading the class garden project. I know a child can feel it, whether a place was really built for them in mind. And this one is. Preschool through fifth grade, small class sizes, right here in Bellingham. Tuition is $500 a month because a school that welcomes everyone ought to be within reach for everyone. So come see us, whoever your child is. There's a seat here with their name on it. Whatcom Academy,

0: Cafe 104.1. I'm Bill Davis. I was telling you a little earlier about how much fun we had last night at the big gala for Brigadoon Dogs. Alan Fee, of course, was your host. Ran into a good old friend of mine, Matt Lorch. Remember him from Q13? Yeah, he was a news anchor there. Well, now he's a big-time auctioneer. It was nice to see him last night. Well, some of the auction items, I just got to tell you a real fast story. One of them was to be a guest for the entire show on Cafe This Morning with Dave Allen and Patrice, okay? And we had bid numbers, so I'm sitting there at the table with my wife, Lisa, and the bidding starts on that auction item, you know, to be on Cafe This Morning, and Lisa starts bidding, you know. Eventually, she got outbid, but she kept bidding, and I looked at her, and I said, hey, what's the deal? You know, what am I, chopped liver? You can come on the midday show anytime you want. And she just looked at me in the eye and said, yeah, but it's not the morning show. Okay, put me in my place.
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2: 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I'm the principal at Whatcom Academy. I taught elementary school for 40 plus years, and there's a moment I never get tired of. It's the first few weeks of school when a new kid shows up a little unsure, hanging back, holding onto a parent's hand a bit longer than they need to. Maybe they're shy. Maybe they're the kid who's always been a little too much or a little too quiet. And what I tell every parent is the same thing. We've got a place for them right here. Because then something shifts. A teacher learns their name and their favorite dinosaur. Another kid saves them a seat at lunch. They get their hands in the dirt in the garden. They read a book that finally clicks. And one morning, that same child walks in like they own the place. Preschool through fifth grade, right in Bellingham. A school where every child is welcome. And tuition is $500 a month because a place like this shouldn't be out of reach. Come see it for yourself. Whatcom Academy.

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Cafe 104.1. We will find out in a few days. Yeah, probably next week if Ella Langley and Choosin' Texas is the all-time number one hit on the Hot 100. 22 weeks right now as she has tied Mariah Carey. It could be 23 next week.

0: Cafe 104.1. If you're into garage sales, well, there's a big one. Well, as we used to say in Texas, a big one in Skagit County. Yes, Skagit County Fairgrounds. The fall garage sale goes on till about 4 o'clock this afternoon. They've been doing it for 32 years, so you know they must be doing something right. Anyway, you can get more info just by clicking weekendvibescafe.com, powered by the Diamond King, Borthwick Jewelry in Ferndale.
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I'm getting ready to play a song called Missing by Everything But the Girl. And the way they got the name of the band is pretty interesting. They were walking by a furniture store where they lived, just a guy and a girl that formed the band. And there was a big sale going on at the furniture store. And the sign actually said, "We sell everything but the girl." And they thought, that's a good name.

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Remember the old days of American Idol when you would get voted off and they would play you this song by Daniel Powder? Yeah, I had a bad day.

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0: Cafe 104.1 and Sarah Bareilles. She's coming to the Paramount Theater. Let's see. That's next month. Yeah, the 19th and the 20th. I'm Bill Davis. Getting ready to get out of here and try to enjoy the rest of the weekend. Make sure you're here Monday at 12 noon. Yeah, the lunchtime link. I'll play three songs for you in a row. You guess what the link is at cafe.com. And you get lunch at Bellingham Cider Company on Prospect Street in downtown Bellingham. Have a great rest of the weekend. I'll see you Monday morning at 10.
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1: Hi, I'm Janice. I'm the principal at Whatcom Academy. I taught elementary school for 40 plus years, and there's a moment I never get tired of. It's the first few weeks of school when a new kid shows up a little unsure, hanging back, holding onto a parent's hand a bit longer than they need to. Maybe they're shy. Maybe they're the kid who's always been a little too much or a little too quiet. And what I tell every parent is the same thing. We've got a place for them right here. Because then something shifts. A teacher learns their name and their favorite dinosaur. Another kid saves them a seat at lunch. They get their hands in the dirt in the garden. They read a book that finally clicks. And one morning, that same child walks in like they own the place. Preschool through fifth grade, right in Bellingham. A school where every child is welcome. And tuition is $500 a month because a place like this shouldn't be out of reach. 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

something shifts. 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Another kid saves them a seat at lunch. They get their hands in the dirt in the garden. They read a book that finally clicks. And one morning, that same child walks in like they own the place. Preschool through fifth grade, right in Bellingham. 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And tuition is $500 a month because a place like this shouldn't be out of reach. 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

There's a moment every fall when the days and nights come into perfect balance, nature's quiet reminder to slow down, breathe, and look inward. At Tree of Life Sanctuary, we hold a space for exactly that. You're invited to our Fall Equinox Wisdom Discussion on September 19th at the Seekers Library in Bellingham. It's a gathering for seekers of every kind, an honest, open conversation about spirit, meaning, and the divine that lives within each of us. No wrong questions, just good company and the kind of hope that feels hard to find these days. Our Seekers Library is a space unlike any other. Thousands of well-loved books and tools gathered over decades waiting to help you explore your own path. Everyone here has stood where you're standing, at the start of a journey. So come with your questions, your curiosity, whatever you're carrying. We're here to listen. Tree of Life Sanctuary, uncover the divine within you. 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

0: these days. Our Seekers Library is a space unlike any other. 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Everyone here has stood where you're standing, at the start of a journey. So come with your questions, your curiosity, whatever you're carrying. 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